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1: So you've heard of a walk-a-thon and a dance-a-thon and possibly a read-a-thon. 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

0: Today's Country FX 101.9, Owen Rickling, Tail Light This Town. Good Monday morning. It's Frankie Hollywood and MJ at 5:37. Very interesting moon this morning. You can barely see it, just a little sliver. Yellow warning is continuing for heat today. Hot and humid weather. Now, today's going to be a mix of sun and cloud. Slight chance of shower late this afternoon. Again, a high of 29, 20 along the coast. Humidex 33 and a very high UV index of 8. Some clouds this evening. Slight chance of showers, a low of 17. And tomorrow, is that going to break the humidity? Not sure. High 26, humidex 31 for tomorrow. 537, already 20 degrees.
1: I hope it does, actually. I mean, it's been humid for quite a long time now. You know, you take a shower, it doesn't matter. You go outside for 20 minutes, you're like, ooh, I feel soggy.
0: And not the refreshing kind.
1: No, not at all. Not
0: welcome back from vacation.
1: Yeah. Thank you very much.
0: We all missed you so much.
1: I got some new headlights for the Jeep.
0: Ooh.
1: Actually, yeah, they shorted out the old ones. And I was like, well, if I'm going to do anything on vacation, let's see what I can upgrade. So I got some new headlights for the Jeep.
0: How exciting.
1: I didn't aim them yet. So to all the cars that met me on St. Martin's Bay Road this morning, the Jeep with the light shining in your face, I apologize.
0: Okay.
1: I got to aim them. But you need dark to aim
0: they're
1: them.
0: They're that good.
1: They are that very, very bright.
0: Is that your vacation highlight?
1: That's it. Pretty much right there. That's it. Yes. That and going to Cape Breton. Went down to see my mom. And,
0: oh, good.
1: You know, she gave me a list to fix stuff. So
0: yeah, the sunny do list.
1: Yeah, it never ends. Never ends. And still, I have to go back. She said some trees need to be cut in the fall. So next time you're down, bring your chainsaw. Aww. So I already have my... sunny do list.
0: Yeah.
1: You know, there's about 10 trees need to be dropped in the yard. Three things, because things happen in threes. Number one, after 65 years, Kentfield's longest serving volunteer firefighter is retiring. Clem Fairclough has spent more than six decades serving his community, marking the end of a remarkable chapter in the local fire department.
0: Aw, that's so nice.
1: Holy smokes.
0: 60 years.
1: 60 years volunteering. So not even getting paid for it. Wow. Number two, Ben Jones, the actor who played Cooter on The Dukes of Hazzard, has passed away. He passed away yesterday. His wife shared the news of his passing, and tributes poured in from fans and his Dukes of Hazzard's co-stars. Every Friday night for seven seasons, from January 1979 to February 1985, Cooter fixed every car in Hazzard County
0: yes.
1: without anybody paying him or not.
0: Well, he always did it free for the Dukes.
1: He did, all the time, you know. And number three, authorities... are dealing with multiple reports of copper theft that have left infrastructure damaged around Nova Scotia. The incidents highlight how stealing material can cause much wider and more expensive damage. So there's, you know, some places that, are heavily damaged because people are stealing the wire. Stop stealing the wire.
0: Yeah.
1: You know?
0: And you're not getting that much for it, are you?
1: No. Well, I wouldn't say that. I mean,
0: okay, well,
1: copper is expensive, so shh. You're thinking about it, don't do it.
0: Yeah, don't. You're just making a mess.
1: That's it.
0: Cut it out.
1: Yeah.
0: Oh, well, we've been talking about this for a while now, and here it is. Would you let AI read your mind for payment? If so, they're looking for you.
1: We're going to share more on this with you after Luke Holmes next. Right now, Dallas Smith and Wasting Gas.
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0: 101.9, Luke Holmes, when it rains, it pours. Frankie Hollywood and MJ, good morning. It's 547. Yellow warning for heat still in effect for today. The hot and humid weather will continue. Mix of sun and clouds with a slight chance of showers later on this afternoon. So it's going to rain possibly, but not pour. High 29, 20 along parts of the coast. Humidex 33, UV index of 8 or very high. At 547, it's a little cloudy and 20 degrees.
1: All right, so we've talked a lot about side hustles and ways to make extra money because, let's face it, we're all struggling right now. Most of us are just treading water, just trying to stay afloat. And here's a good side hustle, if you might be interested. Would you let AI read your mind for a payment?
0: Ooh, read your mind.
1: Oh, man, I'd be kind of terrified where that information is going to go.
0: A lot of stuff locked away that I don't want anybody to know.
1: And part two, they'd have to pay me a lot more than $50.
0: Right.
1: Okay.
0: $50?
1: $50. Wow. There's a San Francisco startup company. It's called Conduit. And they're now recruiting people for experiments aimed at teaching AI to interpret human thought. So it's similar to how some people have side hustles teaching AI pronunciation and language skills. This is how to operate AI using your thought technology. The ultimate goal is that technology could someday let us communicate simply with our thoughts. So that's what they're working on right now.
0: Wow.
1: But for $50,
0: yeah,
1: heck no.
0: Have to up the ante a little bit.
1: Yeah, big time.
0: You know, if you're going to go into my brain and maybe steal it and take it over someday. Well, poor AI if they do that. But
1: poor AI. Oh, my word. AI's like, what have
0: There's
1: you...
0: There's not a lot
1: what,
0: there.
1: What fresh, you know, what is this?
0: My brain is like my bank account. And same thing, empty. There's not a lot in there. So what's the new thing thieves are now stealing? And it's because of this summer's extreme heat. We're going to share this with you and why you're doing it at 6:10 this morning.
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1: Good morning. A 31-year-old man is in custody after a shooting in Annapolis Royal that triggered a police search in Bedford Saturday morning. Police issued an emergency alert around 11:25 a.m., warning residents to stay inside while they search for the armed suspect in woods behind the Sunnyside Mall. That's where police found his abandoned car. Police urged people not to approach him and to lock their doors. Then the alert was lifted about an hour and a half later after officers tracked the man down and arrested him. Police haven't released any details about the shooting or any injuries. MBS News has learned the female victim is being treated in hospital for a gunshot wound to her face. The Nova Scotia SPCA is bringing back its Trap Neuter Return Program for feral cats, thanks to a multi-year donation from the Robbie's Fund Foundation. The $1.1 million donation covers a new mobile surgery unit and 5 years of operating costs. The program will resume later this year in a limited capacity and then expand in the coming years. The SPCA says it still needs volunteer trappers, though, and veterinary staff to help run the program across the province. This year's meeting of Eastern Canadian premiers and New England governors is a small affair. Just one of New England's six governors is attending the meetings in Vermont, and only two of the five Eastern premiers, PEI's Rob Lance and Nova Scotia's Tim Houston. The rest all sent delegations with cabinet ministers instead. Houston says the talks will address the impact of Trump's tariffs and ways to strengthen trade relationships. Aerospace, energy, and defense will be key areas of discussion for him. Political scientist Jamie Gillis at St. Thomas University tells Post Media the low attendance by top officials on either side of the border comes amid the growing trade hostilities between Canada and Donald Trump. And it may be politically savvy, at least for the Canadian premiers, not to be taking any trips to the U.S. on the taxpayers' dime right now. Meanwhile, Prime Minister Mark Carney's reducing his work hours this week while he honors a previous commitment in Italy. The Prime Minister's office says Carney will remain focused on key priorities, including trade talks, and will stay in close contact with his team and other officials while he's away. The office also says the Federal Ethics Commissioner found no concerns with Carney's reduced schedule. In sports in the Major Leagues, Blue Jays lost a 7-6 decision in the 12th inning in Philly. A's beat the Red Sox 4-3, and the Braves clipped the Yankees 2-1 in the 10th. In soccer, the Tides beat Montreal Roses 1-0. The Wanderers lost 2-1 in a game delayed in Ottawa because of lightning. Now you're up to date. I'm Daryl Good.
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2: Okay, the yellow warning does continue today for heat, a hot and humid weather. Today's going to be a mix of sun and clouds, slight chance of showers this afternoon. Our high 29, 20 along the coast, and a humidex 33, UV index 8, that is very high. Tonight, cloudy, a slight chance of showers and a low of 17. Then tomorrow, a mix of sun and cloud, a high of 26, 19 along the coast, humidex 31, 603 and 20 degrees.
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0: Today's Country FX 101.9 Shibuzi Bar Song Tipsy, Frankie Hollywood, and MJ. Good morning. It's 6:06. What is the new thing that thieves are now stealing? And it's all because of this summer's extreme heat. So we can blame it on that, I guess. If we're going to blame it on anything at all. Anyway, we're going to share that with you in 3 minutes.
1: Right after TV. That's going to leave a memory. Today's Country FX 101.9.

0: Today's Country FX 101.9. That's Tay Bay. That's going to leave a memory. 6:09. It's Frankie Hollywood and MJ. 20 degrees. Yellow warning for heat continues.
1: So just a reminder that today is going to be another hot and sweaty and sticky day. If you plan on going for a walk around noontime or whatever, your clothing will stick to you for the rest of the day today. What's the new thing? Thieves are now stealing, and it's because of all this summer's extreme heat. It's window air conditioning units.
0: Oh, they're taking them right out of people's windows.
1: That's right.
0: I thought you were going to say popsicles.
1: No, I wish. But no, yeah, it's the AC units. One man in the U.S. was recently targeted when thieves pulled into his driveway, stole his AC unit right out of his window. The theft happened in broad daylight, took less than 7 minutes. 7 minutes wow. to get there and just take
0: they
1: it
0: They know what they're doing.
1: They know what they're doing. Police are still looking for the suspects. Security cages for AC units cost about $800 and can slow them down but not stop them.
0: That's more than some AC units cost.
1: Exactly. So remember some of the old anti-theft devices that were advertised? You know, speaking of the AC cage units, remember the club? Remember
0: oh,
1: that?
0: Oh, yes.
1: To buy
0: yeah.
1: for your car?
0: I never had one, but I remember them.
1: Thing is, did it ever work?
0: I don't know
1: if it worked. I saw this thing on TV one time where they just cut the steering wheel and they moved it up and then took it off. It's like, great.
0: Take that. That's it. Well, but Frankie, the club, wasn't it advertised as seen on TV?
1: Right. Yeah, exactly.
0: Get it at the byway.
1: I bought the one with the two hooks. You know, the club had the one hook. I bought the one with the two hooks. Mm-hmm. But you could still cut the steering wheel
0: and
1: get it off.
0: Take it if
1: right?
0: you needed to, yeah.
1: I think I still have the keys in my toolbox at home. I don't have the club anymore. Did you ever get sucked into buying something like that? What did you get sucked into buying because you saw it advertised on TV? For me, it was the club. I bought the club.
0: Oh, you did? Yeah. You actually did buy because it was as seen on TV.
1: I saw the ad so many times and went out and I bought the club and I was like, okay. And then, of course, you have to remember to put it on.
0: Right. All this stuff.
1: And
0: yeah, you know, call now. But call now. We'll give you two. You didn't ask for two, but we're going to send you two.
1: That's right. We'll send you two. And then
0: one of them might actually work.
1: All the spinoffs from the club.
0: Yeah.
1: There was the club and the club and all that other stuff. Mm-hmm. So what did you get sucked into buying because you saw it advertised on TV or now on social media? I mean, I bought something the other day advertised on social media.
0: I get sucked in a lot with those. I used to, I should say.
1: Right.
0: I don't as much anymore. I have learned my lesson. But yeah, you see that ad pop up and you're like, gotta have that.
1: That looks so cool. It works so good.
0: That would fit me.
1: Yeah.
0: And I like that.
1: And the guy or the woman that are in the ad for it, they're so convincing.
0: Yeah.
1: They're regular people just like us.
0: Their lives have been changed.
1: What is something? What did you get sucked into buying because you saw it advertised on TV or social media?
0: 902-420-1019.
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0: Today's Country FX 101.9 Dan and Shay Say So. Seeing a lot of those e-bikes and e-scooters around, especially the blue and orange ones. And just a heads up, if you have a teenager in your life, there's a new rule for riding e-scooters and e-bikes around Nova Scotia.
1: We're going to share with you what that is after Tyler, Joe Miller, and Pillow Talkin'.
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0: Today is Country FX 1019. Tyler, Joe Miller, and Pillow Talking. Frankie Hollywood at MJ 619. The yellow warning for heat is still in effect for today. The hot and humid weather continues. A mix of sun and clouds with a slight chance of showers later on this afternoon for today. High 29, 20 along parts of the coast. Humidex 33, UV index of 8 are very high. At 619, it's foggy. We're at 20 degrees, and we are giving tickets away to YQM Country Fest. And we want to qualify you. I saw YQM, Mr. YQM himself, at the Great Outdoors Comedy Festival on Friday night. Sam Bourgeois, he's the guy that invented it, right?
1: That's right. He is the brains and everything behind it.
0: He is. And he was there on Friday night, saw him, shook his hand, said hello. And he said, couple of weeks, it's going to be the biggest show ever, 5th year anniversary.
1: Yes.
0: So it's going to be wild. So after 8 o'clock this morning, be caller number 11. We will qualify you to win tickets to get in on us.
1: And we give them away every Friday right here on the Frankie Hollywood and MJ Show. Heads up, if you have a teenager in your life, some new rules surrounding e-bikes and e-scooters. And let's face it, they can be a learning curve. I mean, I'm today years old, cough, cough. And I got my e-bike just a few years ago, and it was a real learning curve. And still, I'm getting used to a lot of it. But and I've been on a bike pretty much my whole life.
0: Right.
1: And these things do have some power to them. Public Works Minister Fred Tilley says the new age restriction is expected to come into effect this fall. And what is the age restriction? Well, if you're under the age of 14, you won't be able to ride an e-scooter or an e-bike in Nova Scotia legally. Legally. Now, he says technology has changed so quickly, and today's electric scooters and bikes can travel a lot faster than they used to.
0: Huge.
1: Raising concerns about younger riders sharing roads and trails with vehicle cyclists and pedestrians. And also, injuries are increasing. Canadian Institute for Health reporting nearly 500 e-scooter hospitalizations across Canada, up 32% from the previous year. So the province says the new rules are part of a broader effort to improve safety for vulnerable road users. So this fall, kids under 14 will be banned.
0: And it's not only for the users either. I mean, it's for the people that are walking or because, I mean, it with the increased power, it takes a little bit of strength and agility. Not that a lot of the younger teenagers are not strong, but there's some people that, you know, it takes a little bit more strength in order to control one of these things, right? So I saw one the other day on Marketplace. It was a scooter, and this guy and his wife, they're selling their scooters because they're too powerful and too fast. They will do 100 kilometers an hour.
1: Really?
0: And their distance is 100 kilometers. So that's pretty fast. That's highway speed, right?
1: Really fast. Yeah. So again, regulation. I believe we're probably going to see more regulations coming.
0: Oh, huge. Big time.
1: In the future.
0: So do you agree with this? Kids under 14 soon to be banned from riding e-scooters and e-bikes in Nova Scotia.
1: Yeah. 902-420-1019.
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1: Good morning. The explosive wildfires in the Okanagan Valley of BC continue to rage. RCMP have confirmed a fatality in the blaze in Summerland. An 80-year-old woman died suddenly while evacuating with her family from the fire. No other details have been released. The Bald Range fire has grown to over 136 square kilometers. About 20,000 residents have evacuated their homes in Summerland, Peachland, and surrounding areas. Hundreds of structures have been lost, but officials say downtown Summerland survived intact. So far, police have charged a 31-year-old Dartmouth man with child sexual abuse and exploitation offenses. Adrian Rieu faces counts of possessing and accessing child sexual abuse and exploitation material, plus two breaches of probation orders related to children. Investigators with the Integrated Internet Child Exploitation Unit executed a search warrant at his Crystal Drive residence in May, seizing several electronic devices. Rieu is scheduled to appear in Dartmouth court at a later date. A string of copper thefts across Nova Scotia has caused phone, internet, and power disruptions, as well as significant property damage recently. RCMP say cables were stolen from rural areas near DeBert and Masstown, cutting telecommunication service in the Colchester County area. In Cumberland County, a power line was cut and pulled from the ground near Southampton. And in Hansport, stolen cable damaged an electrical transformer at a vacant building. Police are warning tampering with power infrastructure can be deadly as well as illegal. The RCMP asking anyone with information about the thefts or stolen metals to contact police or Crime Stoppers. Conservative leader Pierre Poilievre's telling Prime Minister Mark Carney in a letter shared with reporters to show some backbone in negotiations with the Trump administration. Poilievre points out in the letter the government has given in to several of Trump's demands in the last year, such as dropping the Digital Services Act, removing counter tariffs, and cutting a deal to give Trump a share of tolls from the Gordie Howe Bridge in Windsor. Previously, Carney has said no deal's better than a bad deal, pointing to job losses in manufacturing centers in Canada. Poilievre says Carney's backed down to one American demand after another, while getting nothing in return with concession after concession. In sports, Major League action saw the Phillies edge the Blue Jays 7-6 in the 12th inning. Red Sox lost 4-3-9 to the Athletics, and the Braves needed 10 innings to beat the Yankees 2-1. In soccer, the Tides beat Montreal Roses 1-0. Wanderers lost 2-1 to Ottawa. Now you're up to date. I'm Daryl Good.
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1: Yeah, still very humid and a yellow warning for heat does continue with that hot and humid, sticky weather. Today, a mix of sun and clouds, slight chance of shower late this afternoon. A high of 29, 20 along parts of the coast, and humidex 33, UV index 8. That's very high. Tonight, partly cloudy, slight chance of showers, a low of 17. Tomorrow, quite nice. A mix of sun and cloud, a high of 26, 19 along the coast, and humidex 31. At 633, it is 20 degrees.
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0: Oh boy, somebody be so grounded. A stubborn British Columbia child forced the cancellation of a flight by standing on the seat, wouldn't sit down, wouldn't let anybody clip her in. Oh, we're going to share more on this with you in 3 minutes.
1: Oh boy, IBUB, here's High Valley on today's Country FX 101.9.

0: Today's Country FX 101.9 with High Valley at 640. It is 20 degrees. Yellow morning for heat continues today. A high of 29, humidex 33. 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
1: So a stubborn British Columbia child forced the cancellation of a flight by standing on the seat. The kid stood on the seat, refused to buckle up on a Porter Airlines flight. The plane had left the gate, was taxiing when the staff tried to buckle the child but could not. The flight to Toronto was grounded. By the time the issue was sorted, the flight missed the 12:30 a.m. runway cutoff time. Passengers had to stay in Victoria and rebook, and they were furious.
0: Oh, no. Oh, they couldn't do anything about that?
1: No. They
0: was okay. I don't see anywhere in this story where the guardian of the child was.
1: The parent and the parent was sitting beside.
0: They were? Okay.
1: Yeah, and they couldn't get the child to sit down.
0: Control it. Okay.
1: Yeah, couldn't control. So
0: I understand there are situations like that arise with certain children, and that's just sometimes how it goes, but what do you do?
1: You know, you've often seen parents in grocery stores when they have a tantrum.
0: Parents must have been mortified. Oh. I feel so bad for the parents in this situation. I really do.
1: People were saying, hey, if you can't control your child any better than that, then maybe not fly.
0: Yeah,
1: like, come on.
0: That's not a very good thing to say to somebody when you don't understand what the situation is, right? I mean, a lot of children are dealing with things, right?
1: Yeah.
0: And you can't just put everybody in the same category.
1: That's right. Can't lump everybody into the same thing.
0: So not throwing any blame anywhere on this story at all. No blame issued here at all, but that's the thing. What happens in that situation?
1: Yeah,
0: what do you do?
1: Well, the flight was canceled. And everybody was upset.
0: What's plan B?
1: Yeah, what's plan B? Take a bus.
0: I don't like that first one. I mean, I would be upset. I'll admit it.
1: Yeah, especially if people had deadlines to get places and they were looking forward to it. And it's like, okay, can you not remove the child from the plane maybe?
0: Something.
1: Do something, you know? What did you miss because of something that happened with your child or maybe your dog or your cat? I remember one, and this is going to be gross and I apologize for this, but I remember one time, one doggy, when there was three, now there's only one, but when there was three, one of them had what I like to call helicopter diarrhea. Not good.
0: Oh boy.
1: And then
0: the other one just spins everywhere.
1: Yeah.
0: Oh, good Lord.
1: And then the other one developed it. So it was two at the same time, had to cancel everything, had a wedding to go to and other stuff. And it was like, can't go anywhere.
0: Did they have a spinoff? No.
1: Yeah. That was a weekend of cleaning.
0: Okay.
1: A lot all the time. So everything that I had to go on that weekend, I had to cancel everything.
0: Nobody's topping that story.
1: I don't know.
0: What did you miss out on because of maybe your child, your pet, or somebody else's? 902-420-1019.
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0: Today's Country FX 101.9, Morgan Wallen on The Problem, 647. Frankie Hollywood and MJ. Well, really good news. Grocery shoppers, FreshCo is almost upon us.
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0: Today's Country FX 1019, Zach McPhee and Smoke, Frankie Hollywood and MJ. Good morning. It's 6:51. A yellow warning for the heat is still in effect for today. The hot and humid weather continues. A mix of sun and clouds with a slight chance of showers later on this afternoon. High 29, 20 along parts of the coast. Humidex 33, a UV index of 8 or very high. At 6:51, it's still kind of hazy and 19 degrees, and we are giving tickets away to YQM Country Fest. And we want to qualify you after 8 o'clock this morning. You'll hear the cue to call. It'll be caller number 11, and we will qualify you.
1: Well, we told you they were coming. Let's just say more discount grocery stores, and they are getting ever so close. FreshCo finally coming. Every time I say the FreshCo or hear of FreshCo's, I think of Coronation Street because that's where they shop.
0: At FreshCo.
1: At FreshCo's. Nice. I'm going to just get a nip to FreshCo's.
0: Do they say it's good?
1: Oh, well, I don't know. They
0: Everybody
1: come back with
0: there.
1: Bags and bags.
0: Wow,
1: so,
0: okay.
1: Yeah, must be. Now, the discount grocery chain will be opening its first two Atlantic Canadian locations on August 20th, Bedford Place Mall. That's going to be a door crasher day, isn't
0: I
1: it?
0: Yes, that's going to be huge.
1: Wow. Yeah. Bedford Place Mall is the first place, August 20th, and then Cobequid Road in Lower Sackville. A third location is expected at Micmac Mall later this fall. Sylvain Charlebois, food industry expert, says discount grocers can typically save shoppers about 10 to 15% on a basket of groceries, but it extends further than that because that also puts pressure on nearby stores to lower the prices. So it's all win-win. And also you throw in that No Frills is coming to Dartmouth Crossing later this year. Maybe we'll finally see prices come down a little bit more.
0: That would be nice because right now they're pretty off the grid. Prices for everything are crazy when you go to the grocery store and you're like, I used to get a basket of groceries for $100 and now I get a block of cheese and a carton of milk for $100.
1: If that.
0: Yeah, right?
1: So. Yeah. And the cheese is best 50% off. Enjoy tonight.
0: That's right. It's on that shelf. Yeah. Yeah. 162 bottle of Guinness found at a shipwreck may actually be drinkable. We're going to share more on this with you coming up at 7:10 this morning.
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1: The music that united a nation. The Fabulously Rich brings the spirit of the Tragically Hip back to life at Steel Wheels Motor Museum. A three-hour tribute show honoring the 10th anniversary of the Hip's final concert. Thursday, August 20th at 7. 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The Fabulously Rich. Steel Wheels Motor Museum. 66 Otter Lake Court, Bears Lake.
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3: Good morning. A 31-year-old man is in custody after a shooting in South Farmington that triggered a police search in Bedford Saturday morning. Police issued an emergency alert at 11:25 a.m. warning residents to stay inside and lock their doors because of an armed suspect in woods behind the Sunnyside Mall. That's where the police found his abandoned car. Police urged people not to approach him, to lock their doors. Then the alert was lifted about an hour and a half later after officers found the man and arrested him. Police haven't released any further details about the shooting or any injuries. MBS News has learned the female victim is being treated at hospital in Halifax for a gunshot wound to her face. The Nova Scotia SPCA is bringing back its trap-neuter return program for feral cats, thanks to a multi-year donation from the Robbie's Fund Foundation. The $1.1 million donation covers a new mobile surgery unit and 5 years of operating costs. The program will resume later this year in a limited capacity and then expand in the coming years. The SPCA says it still needs volunteer trappers, though, and veterinary staff to help run the program across the province. This year's meeting of Eastern Canadian premiers and New England governors is a small affair. Just one of New England's six governors is attending the meetings in Vermont, and only two of the five Eastern premiers, PEI's Rob Lance and Nova Scotia's Tim Houston. The rest all sent delegations with cabinet ministers instead. Houston says the talks will address the impact of Trump's tariffs and ways to strengthen trade relationships. Aerospace, energy, and defense will be key areas of discussion for him. Political scientist Jamie Gillis at St. Thomas University tells Post Media the low attendance by top officials on either side of the border comes amid the growing trade hostilities between Canada and Donald Trump. And it may be politically savvy, at least for the Canadian premiers, not to be taking any trips to the U.S. on the taxpayers' dime right now. Meanwhile, Prime Minister Mark Carney's reducing his work hours this week while he honors a previous commitment in Italy. The Prime Minister's office says Carney will remain focused on key priorities, including trade talks, and will stay in close contact with his team and other officials while he's away. The office also says the Federal Ethics Commissioner found no concerns with Carney's reduced schedule. In sports in the Major Leagues, Blue Jays lost a 7-6 decision in the 12th inning in Philly. A's beat the Red Sox 4-3, and the Braves clipped the Yankees 2-1 in the 10th. In soccer, the Tides beat Montreal Roses 1-0. The Wanderers lost 2-1 in a game delayed in Ottawa because of lightning. Now you're up to date. I'm Daryl Good.
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4: Yeah, the yellow warning does continue for heat today. Hot and humid weather. Today's going to be a mix of sun and cloud. Slight chance of shower late this afternoon. A high of 29, 20 along the coast. Humidex 33 and a very high UV index of 8. Just some clouds this evening. Slight chance of showers, a low of 17. And tomorrow, not quite as hot. A high of 26 with a mix of sun and cloud. Humidex 31 at 702, 20 degrees.
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0: 93FX, 101.9, Ella Langley, Warren for the win, Frankie Hollywood, and MJ, good morning. It's 7:05. A 162-year-old bottle of Guinness found in a shipwreck may actually be drinkable, and there's a very specific reason why. Wait till you hear this. I don't know if I believe it, but scientists are saying, yeah, it could be true.
1: This is Guinness we're talking about,
0: right.
1: Not whiskey.
0: That's
1: or
0: right.
1: Scotch.
0: Yeah,
1: okay.
0: So Guinness, yeah, which is already thick. And not
1: frothy.
0: Runny at all.
1: Yeah.
0: Exactly. So we'll share that with you right after something we're going to do right now. Ben Jones, the actor who played Cooter on The Dukes of Hazzard, passed away yesterday. His wife shared the news of his passing, and tributes poured in from fans and all his Dukes of Hazzard's co-stars.
1: Yeah, and he was the one who always fixed everybody's cars.
0: That's right.
1: And goodness knows, those cars were always in need of repair.
0: That's right. For 7 seasons, he never charged anybody to fix their vehicle. So, in honor of Cooter, Waylon Jennings, Dukes of Hazzard.
1: Aw, love
0: FX it. FX 101.9. Good morning.

0: Thanks for playing that one this morning, Frankie. Ooh. Brings back such memories.
1: I know, right? Every Friday night.
0: Oh, yeah.
1: Sit in front of the TV, watch the Dukes of Hazzard.
0: Watching the General Lee come flying over.
1: Wish I had one of those cars. It seemed to never, ever break down. Ever.
0: Yes, on today's Country FX 101.9. It's Frankie, Hollywood, and MJ. It's 20 degrees. Mix of sun and cloud for the most part today, but that heat warning continues. Very hot, very humid. Humidex getting all the way up to 33.
1: We are giving tickets away to YQM Country Fest. We want to qualify you. Be caller number 11 after 8 o'clock this morning, and you will do just that. A 162-year-old bottle of Guinness found in a shipwreck may actually be drinkable. Now, why? Well, Stefan Panis, a diver and underwater photographer from Belgium, found this 162-year-old bottle of Guinness off the coast of Dover, England. Now, the bottle is dated 1864. Upside-down storage may have kept seawater out, and there is a possibility that this could be drinkable.
0: You first. You crack that open first.
1: Right?
0: I wouldn't want that going all over my face.
1: Well, here's the thing. So when I was living out in Winnipeg, there was the house that I was living in there that I bought. There was this crawl space, and there was no lights in the crawl space. So I decided to install some lights, and I did. When I turned all the lights on, right in the far corner, in the dark, there was a can of, there was a can of beer. I can't remember what the brand of beer was, but it was, we checked the can and it was from 40, it was 40 years old.
0: 40. Wow.
1: 40 years old. Hmm. So my buddy Mark, he said, I'll try it.
0: Oh, good Lord.
1: And, he opened the can. He said it tasted like it was made yesterday.
0: No way.
1: Yeah.
0: Really? It preserved that well in a can.
1: In a can.
0: 40 years.
1: In an aluminum can, which doesn't taste the best anyway, but even still. So 40 years old. So this could be true. I mean, this, you know, they pop it open and it could taste just as good as it did the day it was made.
0: I would never crack open anything from 1864. I would put it somewhere, you know? Hey, put that in a glass case somewhere.
1: Right.
0: That's off a shipwreck. That could be worth something.
1: Could be. Might explode, though, if you take all the pressure, right?
0: True.
1: So what did you find in your cupboard or pantry or maybe your fridge that was way past the expiration date, but you tried it and it was still good?
0: Sorry, Frankie, nothing comes to mind for me.
1: Well,
0: if it's past the date, I'm not opening it. I'm not that hungry.
1: Well, for me, it was that can of beer in the far corner of the crawl space, right?
0: Because just had to try it.
1: Just had to try it. So
0: it was
1: Mark,
0: taunting you.
1: Mark was the brave one. He goes, yeah, it doesn't taste too bad. So what about you? We want to know this morning.
0: 902-420-1019.
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0: Today's Country FX 101.9, Luke Holmes, BYU, 714, Frankie Hollywood and MJ coming up in 3 minutes time. It's coming. A massive new investment in Nova Scotia. Construction is underway on a new $200 million operations hub in Burnside. Why?
1: Does this mean we'll be able to go back to two-day service? Because right now the two-day service is 4 days. Will we get two-day service again? That's my question.
0: We'll tell you more coming up in 3 minutes.
1: Right after James Parker Band, and you didn't hear from me.
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0: KFX 101.9, James Barker Band. You didn't hear from me, Frankie Hollywood, and MJ. Good morning. It's 7:18. A yellow warning for heat still in effect for today. The hot and humid weather continues. A mix of sun and clouds with a slight chance of showers later on this afternoon. High 29, 20 along parts of the coast. Humidex 33. UV index of 8 are very high at 7:18. It's still kind of hazy and 19 degrees.
1: Well, this is going to be three times the size of IKEA in Dartmouth Crossing. Yeah.
0: Wow.
1: It's huge. This new $200 million operations hub in Burnside. And if you guessed Amazon, yeah, you'd be correct. The proposed two-story facility will cover more than 1.2 million square feet. Once complete, it's expected to be the largest Amazon fulfillment center east of Ontario.
0: Ooh.
1: Now, we don't know too many details yet, other than the size, including how many jobs it will create. But facilities of this scale, yeah, they typically employ a significant workforce.
0: Mm-hmm.
1: It's Amazon's second major investment in Burnside and another big boost for one of Atlantic Canada's largest industrial centers. Amazon, welcome.
0: Yeah.
1: This is going to be massive and hopefully create a lot of jobs.
0: This is great news.
1: Yes, excellent news. And like you mentioned, Frankie, you know, maybe we'll get our deliveries even same day.
0: Well, here's the same day would be really nice.
1: You never know.
0: Because I'm still paying for Prime and it's gone from a 2-day delivery to 4 days. They say 2 days.
1: Sometimes,
0: and then it's 2 days late. Why am I paying for Prime anyway? So this is great news. And to add all those jobs to
1: my
0: the local economy.
1: And it's right here in our backyard, Burnside Industrial Park.
0: Maybe we can even go pick up our own stuff and we won't have to wait. But that would take away from the paying for Prime. Again, we don't want to do that. So yeah, great news. All right, we're doing the Brain Buster. Brainbuster is powered by Artisan Roofing, delivering the quality of excellence one home at a time. You're going to get the brag rights and the genius certificate if you can come up with the correct answer to our Brainbuster question.
1: Okay, apparently, now I've never had a kidney stone. You have, Frankie.
0: Multiple times, yes.
1: Yeah, and apparently this can help you pass a kidney stone. Well, what is it?
0: I wish I would have known this back in the day. It would have been much more pleasurable than, you know, all the other stuff they told you to do to pass the kidney stone.
1: Well,
0: not
1: let's
0: very
1: just
0: pleasurable.
1: Say that this is the last thing you're thinking of doing when you're in pain with a kidney stone.
0: Yes. All right, if it would help, why not? Right?
1: What do you think it is? Apparently, this can help you pass a kidney stone.
0: 902-420-1019 for your answer for the Brainbuster this morning.
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3: Good morning. The explosive wildfires in the Okanagan Valley of BC continue to rage. RCMP have confirmed a fatality in the blaze in Summerland. An 80-year-old woman died suddenly while evacuating with her family from the fire. No other details have been released. The Bald Range fire has grown to over 136 square kilometers. About 20,000 residents have evacuated their homes in Summerland, Peachland, and surrounding areas. Hundreds of structures have been lost, but officials say downtown Summerland survived intact so far. Police have charged a 31-year-old Dartmouth man with child sexual abuse and exploitation offenses. Adrian Ryu faces counts of possessing and accessing child sexual abuse and exploitation material, plus two breaches of probation orders related to children. Investigators with the Integrated Internet Child Exploitation Unit executed a search warrant at his Crystal Drive residence in May, seizing several electronic devices. Ryu is scheduled to appear in Dartmouth court at a later date. A string of copper thefts across Nova Scotia has caused phone, internet, and power disruptions, as well as significant property damage recently. RCMP say cables were stolen from rural areas near DeBert and Masstown, cutting telecommunication service in the Colchester County area. In Cumberland County, a power line was cut and pulled from the ground near Southampton. And in Hansport, stolen cable damaged an electrical transformer at a vacant building. Police are warning tampering with power infrastructure can be deadly as well as illegal. The RCMP asking anyone with information about the thefts or stolen metals to contact police or Crime Stoppers. Conservative leader Pierre Poilievre's telling Prime Minister Mark Carney in a letter shared with reporters to show some backbone in negotiations with the Trump administration. Poilievre points out in the letter the government has given in to several of Trump's demands in the last year, such as dropping the Digital Services Act, removing counter tariffs, and cutting a deal to give Trump a share of tolls from the Gordie Howe Bridge in Windsor. Previously, Carney has said no deal's better than a bad deal, pointing to job losses in manufacturing centers in Canada. Poilievre says Carney's backed down to one American demand after another, while getting nothing in return with concession after concession. In sports, Major League action saw the Phillies edge the Blue Jays 7-6 in the 12th inning. Red Sox lost 4-3-9 to the Athletics, and the Braves needed 10 innings to beat the Yankees 2-1. In soccer, the Tides beat Montreal Roses 1-0. Wanderers lost 2-1 to Ottawa. Now you're up to date. I'm Daryl Good.
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5: Yes, get ready. The yellow warning for heat does continue today. Very hot, very humid again. A mix of sun and cloud. A high today of 29, 20 along the coast. Humidex 33. Tonight will be partly cloudy. Slight chance of showers and a low of 17. Tomorrow, a mix of sun and cloud with a high of 26. At 7:33, it is 20 degrees.
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0: All right, brace yourself. Starbucks has announced when its classic pumpkin spice latte will return to the store menus, along with a bunch of other stuff. We're going to share that with you in 3 minutes.
1: Right after Mackenzie Porter and Owen Rigling coming home to you on today's Country FX 101.9.

0: Today's Country FX 101.9. It's 7:40. It's Frankie Hollywood and MJ. Gorgeous morning again, but very hot. Yellow warning for heat does continue. It's going to be very humid. A high of 29 and Humidex 33.
1: All right, brace yourself. Are you hanging on to something? Starbucks has announced when its classic pumpkin spice latte will return to the store menus. And that date is August the 25th. So 2 weeks from today. 2 weeks and a day from today, It's going to be back on the menu. And with it comes a lineup of fall favorites and new treats. New drinks include the iced pumpkin cream shaken espresso. I think I like that one.
0: Wait a minute. Iced pumpkin cream shaken espresso.
1: Shaken, not stirred.
0: Okay.
1: Espresso. Sort of like James Bond, right?
0: Are they calling it the 007?
1: Yeah, maybe they should. Who knows? Pumpkin spice chai, iced pumpkin cream matcha, iced banana bread flavored latte and chai, plus the chai and cider inspired Chider is going to be there as well. Uh-huh. Returning favorites include pumpkin cream cold brew, iced pumpkin cream chai, and pumpkin spice frappuccino.
0: No, stop.
1: New food items. Get this.
0: That's enough.
1: No, you got to hear this. New food items include a chicken bacon protein pocket and hedgehog cake pop. So I don't know. I don't think there's real hedgehog in it.
0: Does the hedgehog come wearing a hat?
1: Right. I hope it does. The new PSL Society drinkware. Mm-hmm. I didn't know it was even a society. And hat round out the seasonal merchandise.
0: See? I knew there was a hat would come with something. Okay. This has gotten beyond.
1: Out of beyond.
0: Yeah. I don't think I could ever go out to a counter and order an iced pumpkin cream matcha. I just can't.
1: Wow.
0: Tell me what I'm missing, please.
1: Or the iced pumpkin cream shaken espresso.
0: Yeah.
1: I have a hard time remembering.
0: Although
1: that,
0: the iced banana bread flavored latte, that sounds like I would want to sip.
1: Just
0: of,
1: to
0: not
1: see what
0: a
1: it's
0: whole
1: like,
0: thing.
1: Right? But pumpkin spice latte, August the 25th. Throw it in your phone.
0: No, you know what? Gotta wait till October when I actually feel like having a pumpkin spice.
1: It's a little chilly outside and you just want one. Just one, right? Just because you have a craving for just one. All right, we're doing the Brain Buster. Powered by Artisan Roofing, delivering the quality of excellence one home at a time. You're going to get the bragging rights and that genius certificate if you can come up with the correct answer to our Brain Buster question.
0: Okay, who knew? Apparently this can help you pass a kidney stone. What is it?
1: God, I wish I knew this back in the day with all the kidney stones I've had. Wow. Okay, what is your answer?
2: I was told at one time that it was ginger ale pop.
0: Oh, no. But would that work, Frankie, maybe?
1: No, I tried it. I don't think it works at all.
0: Not the answer today. Thanks for calling.
2: Okay, thanks. Bye.
0: Hi, FX 101.9. What's your guess?
3: Roller coaster.
1: Holy smokes.
0: Okay, I don't know about you, but I would not even think about going on a roller coaster if I was about to pass a kidney stone.
1: You know what? I wish I knew would have known this back in the day because I've had multiple kidney stone attacks, and I would have gladly gone on a roller coaster, I'll tell you.
3: Yeah.
0: Well, put it to you this way, but at least it would take your mind off it for a couple of minutes.
3: Yeah, it's tough for me. I'm scared of heights. So.
1: Oh, God. What is your name?
3: Justin Baker.
1: All right, Justin, you're going to get the bragging rights and that genius certificate this morning.
3: All right, thank you.
0: I have not one, but two big reasons to look to the sky starting tomorrow night.
1: All right, going to share those with you coming up at 7:50. It's Jason Aldean and Don't Tell On Me next.
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0: Today's Country FX 101.9, Jason Aldean, and Don't Tell On Me, Frankie Hollywood, and MJ. Good morning. It's 7:49. The yellow warning for heat is still in effect for today. The hot and humid weather continues. A mix of sun and clouds with a slight chance of showers later on this afternoon. High 29, 20 along parts of the coast. Humidex 33, UV index of 8 or very high at 7:49. Still hazy and 19 degrees.
1: And a couple of reasons to look to the sky this week. First of all, the Perseid meteor shower will be peaking overnight tomorrow into Wednesday, and then get away from the city lights. Give your eyes about 20 minutes to adjust, and that's when you're going to see all those beautiful shooting stars streaking across the sky. They go really fast, too.
0: I know.
1: Yeah. And I love the fact that when I'm driving into work during one of these meteor showers, you can actually see them, like, because it's about 3:30 in the morning, right? Yeah. So they're just going, kind of lighting my path. Pretty cool stuff.
0: Thing is, I can't believe we're at this part of the year already, and it only happens at this time of year, right? So we're already here.
1: The second reason is on Wednesday afternoon, right in the middle of the day, we're going to have a partial solar eclipse here. It will be in totality in some places around North America, but Nova Scotia, we're getting about 33% of it. So again, not fantastic, but still something to see. Now, the full one will be going across parts of Greenland, Iceland, Spain, but we should see the partial eclipse here. It'll start around 2 in the afternoon and peak around 4, and hopefully you still have your eclipse glasses kicking around from the last time we had the almost total eclipse here in Nova Scotia. So, again, two reasons to look to the sky this week.
0: The FX 101.9 Folk Optical Web poll for Friday. Are you considering a zero emissions vehicle for your next car or truck purchase? No won the vote at 91%.
1: Yeah, that was resound no. 91%.
0: Huge.
1: Today's question, should pets be allowed at selected restaurants? I think they, aren't they already? Some patio restaurants.
0: Some restaurants and some clothing stores and stuff like that. In Hong Kong dog owners and their four-legged friends have gained new freedoms after the city relaxed a decades-old rule allowing pets to join them at eateries. Pretty much all eateries, too. So
1: select restaurants, I say yes.
0: Yes.
1: Yeah. So that doesn't mean all of them, but...
0: So you have two options here. It's either yes or no. Love to know your vote on this. And you can vote on our FX 101.9 Vogue Optical Web poll on our website, fx101.ca.
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1: Yeah, so far so good in traffic. There is a bit of a power outage around the Truro area. 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Anything else for us in traffic, let us know by calling 902-420-1019.
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3: Good morning. A 31-year-old man is in custody after a shooting in South Farmington that triggered a police search in Bedford Saturday morning. Police issued an emergency alert at 11:25 a.m. warning residents to stay inside and lock their doors because of an armed suspect in woods behind the Sunnyside Mall. That's where the police found his abandoned car. Police urged people not to approach him, to lock their doors. Then the alert was lifted about an hour and a half later after officers found the man and arrested him. Police haven't released any further details about the shooting or any injuries. MBS News has learned the female victim is being treated at hospital in Halifax for a gunshot wound to her face. The Nova Scotia SPCA is bringing back its trap-neuter return program for feral cats, thanks to a multi-year donation from the Robbie's Fund Foundation. The $1.1 million donation covers a new mobile surgery unit and 5 years of operating costs. The program will resume later this year in a limited capacity and then expand in the coming years. The SPCA says it still needs volunteer trappers, though, and veterinary staff to help run the program across the province. This year's meeting of Eastern Canadian premiers and New England governors is a small affair. Just one of New England's six governors is attending the meetings in Vermont, and only two of the five Eastern premiers, PEI's Rob Lance and Nova Scotia's Tim Houston. The rest all sent delegations with cabinet ministers instead. Houston says the talks will address the impact of Trump's tariffs and ways to strengthen trade relationships. Aerospace, energy, and defense will be key areas of discussion for him. Political scientist Jamie Gillis at St. Thomas University tells Post Media the low attendance by top officials on either side of the border comes amid the growing trade hostilities between Canada and Donald Trump. And it may be politically savvy, at least for the Canadian premiers, not to be taking any trips to the U.S. on the taxpayers' dime right now. Meanwhile, Prime Minister Mark Carney's reducing his work hours this week while he honors a previous commitment in Italy. The Prime Minister's office says Carney will remain focused on key priorities, including trade talks, and will stay in close contact with his team and other officials while he's away. The office also says the Federal Ethics Commissioner found no concerns with Carney's reduced schedule. In sports in the Major Leagues, Blue Jays lost a 7-6 decision in the 12th inning in Philly. A's beat the Red Sox 4-3, and the Braves clipped the Yankees 2-1 in the 10th. In soccer, the Tides beat Montreal Roses 1-0. The Wanderers lost 2-1 in a game delayed in Ottawa because of lightning. Now you're up to date. I'm Daryl Good.
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6: Yeah, yellow warning for heat does continue today. Hot and humid weather, beach weather, a mix of sun and cloud, a slight chance of showers, a high of 29, 20 along the coast, humid X 33, and a very high UV index. Tonight will be partly cloudy, slight chance of showers, a low of 17. Tomorrow's not going to be quite as hot, a mix of sun and cloud, a high 26, humid X 31, at 8:03, 21 degrees.

0: Today's Country FX 1019. Safe place to break. It's Megan Patrick, Frankie Hollywood, and MJ. And it's time to qualify somebody for those YQM tickets that we give away on Friday.
1: We love giving them away on Friday, two tickets, but you have to qualify. We play it every weekday at this time.
0: And only a couple of weeks left till YQM.
1: That's right.
0: Yeah. What is your name?
2: Randa.
0: Randa!
1: Caller number 11! How you doing, Randa?
0: Holy smokes, Randa. If you win these tickets, you're going to be able to see Post Malone and Eric Church and Zach Top. Those are the headliners. And then there's Old Dominion, Carly Pearce, Jake Owen, and Justin Moore, and a whole bunch of others.
2: Sounds like a good time.
1: Oh, well, Randa, you know it. And you know us. We wouldn't give you a bad time.
0: That's right.
1: Randa, congratulations. You've now qualified for those tickets. And the draw will be Friday around this time.
0: That's right.
2: Thank you.
0: Now, if you did win, who would you take with you?
2: That's a tough one. Maybe my sister or my daughter. Whichever one is nicer to me. Yeah.
1: Exactly. That's the thing about YQM tickets. Everybody's nice to you.
0: Yeah.
1: Friday, we could be calling you.
2: Oh, I'll be listening. Woo-hoo!
0: And if you didn't get through this time, well, we're going to do it again tomorrow morning. So lots of chance.
1: You bet. Okay, coming up at 8:20 on MJ's Heroes today, there's a new multi-year donation to the Nova Scotia SPCA. It's going to make a very important program stay afloat.
0: Share that with you at 8:20. Ella Langley and Morgan Wallen can't love you anymore. Next.
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0: 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Is it a bird?
1: No.
0: A plane?
1: No.
0: It's MJ's Hero!
1: Not quite as long as the guy at the Great Outdoors Comedy Festival.
0: Oh, no, he was awesome.
1: Yesterday. Yeah. Man, that was fun. Yeah. Today's MJ's Hero, it's going out to a foundation called Robbie's Fund Foundation. Why? Well, they've stepped up in a huge way to help our Nova Scotia cats. 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It's going to bring back the trap, neuter, and return program a lot sooner than expected. Their gift will pay for a brand new mobile surgery unit, medical supplies, veterinary staff, and 5 years of operating costs. The program humanely traps outdoor cats, has them spayed or neutered, and safely returns them to their territory, helping control feral cat populations across the province. It is so win-win-win for making sure this important program has a future. Thank you, Robbie's Fund Foundation and Nova Scotia SPCA, all of you MJ's Heroes today.
0: All right, if you have something or somebody that should be noted as an MJ's Hero, you can contact MJ directly.
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3: Good morning. The explosive wildfires in the Okanagan Valley of BC continue to rage. RCMP have confirmed a fatality in the blaze in Summerland. An 80-year-old woman died suddenly while evacuating with her family from the fire. No other details have been released. The Bald Range fire has grown to over 136 square kilometers. About 20,000 residents have evacuated their homes in Summerland, Peachland, and surrounding areas. Hundreds of structures have been lost, but officials say downtown Summerland survived intact. So far, police have charged a 31-year-old Dartmouth man with child sexual abuse and exploitation offenses. Adrian Rieu faces counts of possessing and accessing child sexual abuse and exploitation material, plus two breaches of probation orders related to children. Investigators with the Integrated Internet Child Exploitation Unit executed a search warrant at his Crystal Drive residence in May, seizing several electronic devices. Rieu is scheduled to appear in Dartmouth court at a later date. A string of copper thefts across Nova Scotia has caused phone, internet, and power disruptions, as well as significant property damage recently. RCMP say cables were stolen from rural areas near DeBert and Masstown, cutting telecommunication service in the Colchester County area. In Cumberland County, a power line was cut and pulled from the ground near Southampton. And in Hansport, stolen cable damaged an electrical transformer at a vacant building. Police are warning tampering with power infrastructure can be deadly as well as illegal. The RCMP asking anyone with information about the thefts or stolen metals to contact police or Crime Stoppers. Conservative leader Pierre Poilievre's telling Prime Minister Mark Carney in a letter shared with reporters to show some backbone in negotiations with the Trump administration. Poilievre points out in the letter the government has given in to several of Trump's demands in the last year, such as dropping the Digital Services Act, removing counter tariffs, and cutting a deal to give Trump a share of tolls from the Gordie Howe Bridge in Windsor. Previously, Carney has said no deal's better than a bad deal, pointing to job losses in manufacturing centers in Canada. Poilievre says Carney's backed down to one American demand after another, while getting nothing in return with concession after concession. In sports, Major League action saw the Phillies edge the Blue Jays 7-6 in the 12th inning. Red Sox lost 4-3-9 to the Athletics, and the Braves needed 10 innings to beat the Yankees 2-1. In soccer, the Tides beat Montreal Roses 1-0. Wanderers lost 2-1 to Ottawa. Now you're up to date. I'm Daryl Good.
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7: We're in for another hot and humid one. Yellow warning for heat still continues. A mix of sun and clouds, slight chance of shower later this afternoon. High of 29, humidex 33, and a very high UV index of 8. Along the coast, about 20 degrees. Tonight will be partly cloudy, slight chance of showers, low of 17. Then a mix of sun and cloud tomorrow, a high of 26 and humidex 31 at 833, 20 degrees.
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0: 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Jordan Davis turning this truck around. Frankie Hollywood and MJ, 836. So a woman from India has set a new Guinness World Record for the longest hair. Wait till you hear how long her hair is. I don't even know how you would wash hair this long. Anyway, we're going to share that with you in 3 minutes.
1: Right after Taylor Swift, I Knew It, I Knew You. 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

0: Today's Country FX 101.9 at 8:39. Frankie Hollywood and MJ. By the way, Toy Story 5 still strong at the box office.
1: Huge, eh?
0: Yeah, that song from that movie. Yellow warning for heat does continue today. Hot and humid again. Hive 29, Humidex 33, it's 20.
1: So a woman from India has set a new Guinness World Record for the world's longest hair. You'd have to use a whole bottle of shampoo on this. Like, I'm convinced. Her name is Renu Dariyal. She is a content creator, shares beauty tips on YouTube. Her hair measures, are you ready for this? 8 feet, 10 inches.
0: Good grief.
1: Of hair. How would you wash that? Like, I mean, that's a lot of hair. That's a
0: probably
1: lot of shampoo.
0: Probably just her scalp and that's it, and just let it wash down.
1: Unbelievable.
0: Yeah, that would be tough.
1: She has not cut her hair since 2015.
0: Oh, man. Can you imagine how much money she has to spend on Drano?
1: Yeah. Gets all clogged,
0: yeah.
1: You know,
0: yeah.
1: Holy smokes. She took the title from a Ukrainian. Her name is Alia Nasryova, whose hair was 8 feet, 5.3 inches long. So she
0: beat that record. Okay.
1: Yeah. So 8 feet, 10 inches
0: what
1: long.
0: What does she do? And she must pile it up on her head. That would be very heavy.
1: Unbelievable. I didn't know you could grow your hair that long.
0: She must have really bad back issues because carrying that much weight on your head.
1: Maybe she has a wagon beside her and just puts it in the wagon and just rolls along with the hair. Can you imagine if she ever gets it cut, how light it's going to feel?
0: Oh, she'll feel like $1 million.
1: Right? Wow. 8 feet, 10 inches of hair. I couldn't even imagine. I complain when my hair is like an inch long. Like right now, it bothers me.
0: Yeah, but your hair grows fast.
1: Right? Good God.
0: It does, bionic hair. Knuckleheads in the news coming up. Dear Knucklehead, if you want to surprise your girlfriend, hey, that's great. Mm-hmm. We'll support you 100%. But it's best not to blindfold her while riding to your destination.
1: Okay, we're going to share with you why coming up at 8:50. It's Owen Regling and Moonshines next.
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0: today's Country FX 1019. Riley Green, I think he's too drunk. Frankie Hollywood and MJ, good morning. It's 8:49. The yellow warning for heat is still in effect for today. The hot and humid weather continues. A mix of solid clouds with a slight chance of showers later on this afternoon. High 29, 20 along parts of the coast. Humid index of 33, UV index of 8 or very high. 8:49, we're at 20 degrees.
1: Bad boys, what you gonna do? What you gonna do when they come for you?
2: Oh, those knuckleheads in the news. Now this guy really... I feel bad for him. He wanted to surprise his girlfriend, but it's really best not to blindfold her while you're driving down the highway to your romantic destination.
0: Yeah.
2: All right, so it happened in Germany. He decided to surprise his girlfriend with this romantic picnic by a lake. So sweet. Except he decided the best way to preserve the surprise was to blindfold her and drive down the freeway. Well, other drivers spotted a woman sitting blindfolded in the passenger seat, and quite reasonably, they called the cops.
0: Oh, yeah.
2: So the police launched a search, tracked down his car near a lake, and discovered the alleged kidnapped victim was perfectly fine. She was waiting in the car while her boyfriend was down by the water preparing a romantic champagne picnic. So romantic lesson of the day, knuckleheads, flowers, chocolates, dinner, yeah, check, check, check. Blindfold, not so much.
1: Bad boys, what you gonna do?
2: That's for later.
0: At least.
2: That's for later.
0: At least not driving down the road, right? Yeah.
2: Save I'll just let later. That one fall where
0: right.
2: It falls.
0: 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Are you considering a zero-emission vehicle for your next car or truck purchase? And don't take anybody and blindfold them in it.
2: right? Yeah.
0: No actually won the vote at 91%.
2: 91% say no.
0: Yeah.
2: Wow.
0: Which is wild.
2: That is wild. I thought that would be a little more balanced, but
0: yeah.
2: No.
0: Nope.
2: Today's question, should pets be allowed at selected restaurants?
0: In Hong Kong, they're changing things around. Dog owners and their four-legged friends have gained new freedoms after the city relaxed a decades-old rule allowing pets to join them at most of the eateries there. Now, here it's select eateries, right?
2: That exactly, yes.
0: And patios and stuff like that.
2: Patios mostly, yeah.
0: So we have two options here for you to vote on, yes or no.
2: Go on over to our website, fx1019.ca.
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2: Yeah, no issues in traffic. Certainly a lot of slowdowns here and there due to construction mostly. Anything for us in traffic, 902-420-1019.
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1: Frankie Hollywood and MJ Patty Loveless. Next, right now, it's Colin Ray. 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
1: Well, Amazon is making another massive new investment in Nova Scotia. Construction is now underway. You may have seen it if you work around Burnside Industrial Park. This is going to be so big. How big is it, MJ? Well, it's more than three times the size of IKEA.
0: Oh, wow, that's huge.
1: It really is.
0: Wow.
1: It's a $200 million operation. And how many square feet? Well, a lot. Once completed, it's expected to be the largest Amazon fulfillment center east of Ontario. Jobs, we're not sure of yet, but I would imagine this would typically employ a significant workforce.
0: Oh, you know it will. That's huge. That's amazing. And hopefully they will be able to resume their two-day Prime service, because right now it's gone from 2 days to about 4 days sometimes.
1: Oh, for you.
0: Right. Yeah. You order and it's like, hey, 2 day service, and 4 days later you get it. It's like, what am I paying for Prime for?
1: Depending on what you're getting. Yeah. Sometimes it can take longer than 2 days.
0: Yeah.
1: But this is going to be a giant $200 million operations hub right here in Burnside Industrial Park.
0: That is awesome.
1: Yep.
0: Wow.
1: And yeah, a lot of people will be working there, I'm sure.
0: Great for the economy for sure. It's Tucker Wetmore, 3-2-1 next.
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1: 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Florida Georgia Line next, right now it's High Valley and County Line.
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1: Frankie Hollywood and MJ Dean Brody coming up. Luke Holmes next. 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

bomb threat area of Upper Water Street and connecting streets. Suspicious vehicle contained in parkade at 1969 Upper Water Street. Immediate area has been evacuated. Police currently have area contained and are investigating. People and vehicles are to remain out of the area until investigation is complete. Further updates will be posted on HRP social media.

Suspicious vehicle contained and parked at 1969 Upper Water Street. Immediate area has been evacuated. Police currently have area contained and are investigating. People and vehicles are to remain out of the area until investigation is complete. Further updates will be posted on HRP social media.

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5: A mix of sun and cloud today. Might see some showers late this afternoon. Still hot. The high 29, humidex 33. Partly cloudy tonight. Chance of

0: Showers early this evening. Patchy fog spreading inland, low 17. A mix of sun and cloud tomorrow, high 26. Humidex 31. Sunny Wednesday, not quite as hot at 24.
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never went down to Georgia. He was looking for a soul to steal. He was in a bind because he was way behind and he was willing to make a deal. When he came across this young man sawing on a fiddle and playing it hot, and the devil jumped up on a hickory stump and said, "Boy, let me tell you what. I guess you didn't know it, but I'm a fiddle player too. And if you'd care to take a dare, I'll make a bet with you. Now you play pretty good fiddle, boy, but give the devil his due. I bet a fiddle of gold against your soul because I think I'm better than you." The boy said, "My name's Johnny, and it might be a sin, but I'll take your bet, you're gonna regret

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And he pulled the bow across the strings and it made an evil hiss. And then a band of demons joined in.

The devil bowed his head because he knew that he'd been beat. And he laid that golden fiddle on the ground at Johnny's feet. Johnny said, "Devil, just come on back if you ever want to try again. 'Cause I told you once, you son of a gun, I'm

0: Notification from Halifax Regional Police. Bomb threat in the area of Upper Water Street and connecting streets. Suspicious vehicle contained in the parkade at 1969 Upper Water Street. Immediate area has been evacuated. Police currently have the area contained and are investigating. People and vehicles are to remain out of the area until the investigation is complete. Keep listening for more updates.
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5: Notification from Halifax Regional Police. Bomb threat in the area of Upper Water Street and connecting streets. Suspicious vehicle contained in the parkade at 1969 Upper Water Street. Immediate area has been evacuated. Police currently have the area contained and are investigating. People and vehicles are to remain out of the area until the investigation is complete. Keep listening for more updates.
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0: notification from Halifax Regional Police. Bomb threat in the area of Upper Water Street and connecting streets. Suspicious vehicle contained in the parkade at 1969 Upper Water Street. Immediate area has been evacuated. Police currently have the area contained and are investigating. People and vehicles are to remain out of the area until the investigation is complete. Keep listening for more updates.
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1: Notification from Halifax Regional Police. Bomb threat in the area of Upper Water Street and connecting streets. Suspicious vehicle contained in the parkade at 1969 Upper Water Street. Immediate area has been evacuated. Police currently have the area contained and are investigating. People and vehicles are to remain out of the area until the investigation is complete. Keep listening for more updates.
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Notification from Halifax Regional Police. Bomb threat in the area of Upper Water Street and connecting streets. Suspicious vehicle contained in the parkade at 1969 Upper Water Street. Immediate area has been evacuated. Police currently have the area contained and are investigating. People and vehicles are to remain out of the area until the investigation is complete. Keep listening for more updates.

0: Notification from Halifax Regional Police. Bomb threat in the area of Upper Water Street and connecting streets. Suspicious vehicle contained in the parkade at 1969 Upper Water Street. Immediate area has been evacuated. Police currently have the area contained and are investigating. People and vehicles are to remain out of the area until the investigation is complete. Keep listening for more updates.
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3: A mix of sun and cloud today. Might see some showers late this afternoon. Still hot. The high 29, humidex 33. Partly cloudy tonight. Chance of showers early this evening. Patchy fog spreading inland. Low 17. A mix of sun and cloud tomorrow. High 26, humidex 31. Sunny Wednesday. Not quite as hot at 24.
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0: Just before 9 o'clock this morning, Halifax Regional Police took a man in custody. The Purdy's Wharf Parkade in downtown Halifax was evacuated due to a suspicious vehicle. The man was arrested, and police have an increased presence in the area. The evacuation area in downtown Halifax was expanded this morning at 10:15. An alert for a bomb threat was issued at 10:30 for the area of Upper Water Street and connecting streets. A suspicious vehicle was contained in a parkade at 1969 Upper Water Street. The immediate area has been evacuated. Police currently have the area contained and are investigating. Police will have an increased presence in the area. Keep listening for more updates.
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7: A mix of sun and cloud today. Might see some showers late this afternoon. Still hot. The high 29, humidex 33. Partly cloudy tonight. Chance of showers early this evening. Patchy fog spreading inland. Low 17. A mix of sun and cloud tomorrow. High 26, humidex 31. Sunny Wednesday, not quite as hot at 24.

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1: Just before 9 o'clock this morning, Halifax Regional Police took a man in custody. The Purdy's Wharf Parkade in downtown Halifax was evacuated due to a suspicious vehicle. The man was arrested, and police have an increased presence in the area. The evacuation area in downtown Halifax was expanded this morning at 10:15. An alert for a bomb threat was issued at 10:30 for the area of Upper Water Street and connecting streets. A suspicious vehicle was contained in a parkade at 1969 Upper Water Street. The immediate area has been evacuated. Police currently have the area contained and are investigating. Police will have an increased presence in the area. Keep listening for more updates.
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5: A mix of sun and cloud today. Might see some showers late this afternoon. Still hot. The high 29, humidex 33. Partly cloudy tonight. Chance of showers early this evening. Patchy fog spreading inland. Low 17. A mix of sun and cloud tomorrow. High 26, humidex 31. Sunny Wednesday. Not quite as hot at 24.

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2: We were just telling our wildlife stories over the weekend, the interactions we had with wildlife. I was sitting by the fire, and then I dozed off. I fell asleep. I woke up because I felt something staring at me. There's something else here. And in the backyard, there is a den of foxes. Mm-hmm. And when I turned to my left, one of the little baby foxes was about 10 feet away just staring at me.
3: Oh, so cute. I didn't get up close enough, but I did see a bear across the road about 200 meters ahead of me when I was out on my bike on Saturday morning. It was about 8 o'clock in the morning. I knew it was a bear because the paws were flat when it was walking.
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He's on tour with his country, and his rock band celebrates an anniversary this year, too. There's Dallas Smith. Right now, Alan Jackson on Today's Country, FX 101.9.

0: country am I in?
1: It doesn't matter. It's 5 o'clock somewhere.
0: It's always on 5 in Margaritaville, come to think of it.
1: Yeah, I heard that.
0: You've been there, haven't you?
1: Yes, sir.
0: I've seen your boat there.
1: I've been to Margaritaville a few times.
0: All right. Well, that's good.
1: Stumble my way back.
0: Okay. Well, we just want to make sure you can keep it between the navigational beacons.
1: Between the buoys. I got it.
0: All right. Well, it's 5 o'clock. Let's go somewhere.
1: I'm ready. Crank it up.
0: Let's get out of here.
1: I'm gone.

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4: A mix of sun and cloud today. Might see some showers late this afternoon. Still hot. The high 29, humidex 33. Partly cloudy tonight. Chance of showers early this evening. Patchy fog spreading inland. Low 17. A mix of sun and cloud tomorrow. High 26, humidex 31. Sunny Wednesday. Not quite as hot at 24.
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distant shapes in heaven with your hand. And if your life is clover field of flowers, I'll put all I got down to buy the land.

Bomb threat update. Downtown Halifax, NS. There is currently no longer an ongoing threat to the public safety regarding the earlier bomb threat. All roads in the downtown area are now reopened as Halifax Regional Police remain on scene and continue to investigate. No further instructions.

0: Dean Brody's on Today's Country, FX 1019, streaming FX1019.ca. And for today, we are celebrating s'mores. And maybe you can whip up the s'mores like no other and maybe have that for dessert tonight, okay? S'mores. This is linked to the Girl Scouts in 1927, where they had Scout leader Loretta Scott's crew tramping and trailing with the Girl Scouts. referred to a delicacy as some s'mores. I didn't know this about this. Original recipe was 1927 for s'mores. The graham cracker, the pieces of chocolate, and the toasted marshmallow. Great around the campfire.
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2: New research of 2,000 adults, half of whom are in a relationship, half are not, revealed that 69% find seeing their partner clean to be a turn on.
3: Ah, getting it done, yeah. Getting it on.
2: That's right.
3: With that dishwasher.
2: That's right. Who needs flowers when the smell of a clean home can do the trick? In fact, twice as many women find the scent of a freshly clean home appealing compared to the scent of flowers. The study also found that 67% believe that a clean and fresh smelling home would make them more likely to become intimate with their partner.
3: So you get turned on by the smell of vinegar, do you? The old pine salt.
2: Yeah. Why? Can you imagine? What?
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0: Nate Hollers on Today's Country, FX 1019, and streaming FX1019.ca. If you've been to the Spider-Man movie, then you have contributed to it being a really good movie, actually. We've had a lot of really great movies, blockbuster movies, one after another, all summer long. But this Spider-Man movie is a big one. And it's such a big movie that it has set a record that's probably not going to be broken until the next really awesome movie comes along. Because the Spider-Man Brand New Day has now made over $500 million at the North American box office. It did it in 7 days. The only other movie to come close was the Avengers Endgame. It made $500 million in 8 days. So Spider-Man Brand New Day, one of the biggest movies globally ever.
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9: Partly cloudy tonight with a chance of showers this evening, a low of 17 overnight. Tuesday, a mix of sun and cloud, high tomorrow of 26, the cooler high of 19 along parts of the coast for Tuesday. And for Wednesday, mainly sunny and a high of 24.
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1: Chase Matthew and Darlin, FX 101.9, playing today's country. It's Chris, and let's check some country music news here for you today. Ella Langley's Choosing Texas remains number one in the all-genre Billboard Hot 100 chart, and it's a record-breaking 16th week. For the first time ever, the top five is composed of all country songs. Oh, this is a good sign, huh? Morgan Wallen's Been By Now, number two, followed by Taylor Swift, I Knew It, I Knew You, and Langley and Wallen's duet, I Can't Love You Anymore, and Stella Lefty's Boston. So again, the top five all-genre Billboard Hot 100 are all country artists.
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1: Good afternoon. Police have arrested a man in connection with threats and a bomb scare that resulted in an emergency alert and a large evacuation in downtown Halifax today. Purdy's Wharf Parkade on the waterfront, where a suspicious vehicle linked to the threat was located, was evacuated along with a number of downtown streets. That included Upper Water and parts of Barrington and Brunswick streets. Businesses were told to close and pedestrians in the area were ordered to leave. The man was then arrested near the Canada Games Center in the Clayton Park area in connection with the threats. That area was also closed off. Around 1:30 p.m., police gave the all clear for the area around the Canada Games Center to reopen. Then around 2 p.m., they reopened the impacted area of downtown after determining that there was no ongoing threat. A 36-year-old Annapolis County man accused in a shooting in the Valley and an emergency alert in the Halifax area has been formally charged with attempted murder. Just before 7:30 a.m. on Saturday morning, RCMP responded to a shooting in South Farmington near Middleton. A 31-year-old woman had been shot by a man known to her. She suffered wounds to her hands and face. She was airlifted to hospital with life-threatening injuries. Suspect in the shooting fled in a vehicle that was later located in the Beaver Bank and Lower Sackville area. The vehicle initially avoided a spike belt, but was later reported after crashing on a hiking trail in the Bedford area around 10:30 a.m. Suspect had fled on foot, prompting an emergency alert to be issued before he was tracked down and arrested by police a short time later. Police do say the alleged firearm that was used in the shooting has not been recovered. 36-year-old Ryan Alexander Cole of Annapolis County has since been charged with attempted murder and over a dozen other counts related to breaching conditions and weapons and driving offenses. He remains in custody. A Nova Scotia court has approved an $18 million settlement stemming from the crash of Air Canada Flight 624 at the Halifax Stanfield Airport in March of 2015. Settlement resolves a class action lawsuit that was brought on behalf of passengers aboard the flight, which crashed while it was attempting to land. The case had alleged negligence by Air Canada and other defendants, including NAV Canada and the Halifax International Airport Authority. Under the agreement, just under $18.1 million will be paid out to settle the claims, but there will be no admission of liability. Compensation to the affected passengers will be distributed according to a court-approved protocol. Court signed off on the settlement, saying it's fair, reasonable, and in the best interests of the class action members. The mother of missing 4-year-old Jack and 6-year-old Lily Sullivan is speaking out publicly for the first time in more than a year. Malia Brooks-Murray spoke with CBC and the Globe and Mail for the first time since shortly after the kids disappeared in May of 2024 from the home that she shared with her stepfather in Lansdowne, Pictou County. Brooks-Murray says she was following RCMP instructions when she left the home in the days following the disappearance and to stay out of the spotlight while the investigation was ongoing. Brooks-Murray also says that she's undergone 2 polygraph tests, maintains that she had nothing to do with the children's disappearance, and says she does not believe the RCMP considers her a suspect. She also believes that her children were abducted and didn't just wander away and continues to plead for answers. The province has launched a new hunting e-licensing pilot program through HuntNS. It'll be offering the base wildlife habitat stamp, small game and fur harvester licenses, as well as annual commercial guide licenses through an online portal. Natural Resources Minister Tory Rushton says the move will make licensing more convenient for residents and visitors while reducing administrative work for people in the sector. Deer and bear licenses are not part of the pilot project because they still require physical harvest tags. The other licenses now available online through HuntNS can also still be purchased in person. The Nova Scotia SPCA is bringing back its trap neuter return program for feral cats. That's thanks to a multi-year donation from the Robbie's Fund Foundation. $1.1 million donation covers a new mobile surgery unit and 5 years of operating costs. Program will resume later this year in a limited capacity and then expand in the coming years. The SPCA says it still needs volunteer trappers and veterinary staff to help run the program across the province. After a summer slowdown had strained the national blood supply in July, Canadian Blood Services says more donors have come forward. Jen Nicholson has the details.
2: The agency reported a nearly 20% drop in the blood supply on July 22nd, but said donations were back within the optimal range, with more needed. Every week, Canadian Blood Services says it needs approximately 18,000 booked blood donation appointments to keep pace with hospital demand. A release reported less than 8 days' supply of A-negative, B-negative, O-positive, and O-negative blood last week, making donations of those types especially needed. Additional weekend appointments have been added at many donor centers across the country. Donors are urged to book an appointment online at blood.ca, through the Give Blood app, or by calling 1-888-2-DONATE. For MBS News, I'm Jen Nicholson.
1: In sports, in the majors tonight, the Blue Jays are home to the Red Sox. 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I'm Jeff Goodfellow.
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1: Partly cloudy tonight with a chance of showers this evening, a low of 17 overnight. Tuesday, a mix of sun and cloud, high tomorrow of 26, the cooler high of 19 along parts of the coast for Tuesday. And for Wednesday, mainly sunny and a high of 24.
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0: Jess Moskaluk and Knock Off. FX 101.9 playing Today's Country. Coming up next, we've got Parmalee and Cowgirl, Jade Eagleson, and Jelly Roll with Heart of Stone. Today's Spoil Your Dog Day. If you don't have a dog and you're a parent, you should probably get one, especially if you have a young baby. And the reason why is a Finnish study of 368 infants found that the babies who spent the first year living with a dog were exposed to microbes. And these microbes appear to reduce fevers, ear infections, and antibiotic use. Oh, this is exactly what new parents want, is their baby to not be sick. Well, get a dog, they say. They found the 8 dog-associated microbes, and of course I'm going to tell you what some of them are here. One is called Collinsella. It's associated with fewer ear infections and fevers. The other, called Pasteurella. It's linked to less time spent sick with a fever. Research says dog microbes could be a major factor in strengthening babies' developing immune systems.
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2: Oh, here they come, those tagged sharks. Yeah, getting ever so close to our waters. And they come every spring and summer, as we know. But you know what? Not only great white sharks make their way here, but other sharks too. The one I think that is the most fascinating, and that is the Greenland shark. When you think about the Greenland shark, what comes to mind? That they're old, right?
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0: It's Jelly Roll, that's Heart of Stone on FX 101.9. Shania Twain and her new album called Little Miss Twain debuted at number 131 on the Billboard 200. That's the lowest chart debut of her career. And she did say this album is really personal. It's the most personal album. And recently performing at the Horseshoe Tavern in Toronto, I thought that was really cool. And she's doing all these things and the pictures that are coming out that she's releasing of the reenactments of her when she was younger and then on the same horse or on the same, I can't remember what it was, but I saw this picture and I thought, oh, maybe it was a truck. And she looks the same. I mean, she's older, but still, she's still Shania. She's still got that. It's that she's, whatever that is, she's got it. But she explained the record explores deeply personal experiences from her childhood rather than focusing on commercial songwriting.
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5: Partly cloudy tonight with a chance of showers this evening, a low of 17 overnight. Tuesday, a mix of sun and cloud, high tomorrow of 26, the cooler high of 19 along parts of the coast for Tuesday. And for Wednesday, mainly sunny and a high of 24.
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3: Good afternoon. A 54-year-old man has been arrested in connection with a bomb threat in a vehicle with suspicious materials inside that shut down parts of downtown Halifax today. Halifax police say they first became aware of the bomb threat made against the U.S. Consulate office in the Purdy's Wharf office building just after 6 p.m. Sunday evening. Male suspect was identified and police began efforts to locate him. Just after 8 a.m. this morning, a vehicle connected to the suspect with visible flammable liquids and a propane tank inside was located in the Purdy's Wharf parkade. A suspicious bag was also located nearby. That prompted a large evacuation of Purdy's Wharf and the north end of downtown. Businesses were told to close and pedestrians were ordered out of the area. The suspect, a 54-year-old man, was located around 8:30 a.m. near the Canada Game Center in Clayton Park and taken in for questioning. By 2 p.m., police determined the vehicle and its contents did not pose a threat to public safety and the affected area of downtown was reopened. Investigation into the incident is ongoing. A Nova Scotia court has approved an $18 million settlement stemming from the crash of Air Canada Flight 624 at the Halifax Stanfield Airport in March of 2015. Settlement resolves a class action lawsuit that was brought on behalf of passengers aboard the flight, which crashed while it was attempting to land. The case had alleged negligence by Air Canada and other defendants, including NAV Canada and the Halifax International Airport Authority. Under the agreement, just under $18.1 million will be paid out to settle the claims, but there will be no admission of liability. Compensation to the affected passengers will be distributed according to a court-approved protocol. Court signed off on the settlement, saying it's fair, reasonable, and in the best interests of the class action members. A 36-year-old Annapolis County man accused in a shooting in the Valley and an emergency alert in the Halifax area has been formally charged with attempted murder. Just before 7:30 a.m. on Saturday morning, RCMP responded to a shooting in South Farmington near Middleton. A 31-year-old woman had been shot by a man known to her. She suffered wounds to her hands and face. She was airlifted to hospital with life-threatening injuries. Suspect in the shooting fled in a vehicle that was later located in the Beaver Bank and Lower Sackville area. The vehicle initially avoided a spike belt, but was later reported after crashing on a hiking trail in the Bedford area around 10:30 a.m. Suspect had fled on foot, prompting an emergency alert to be issued before he was tracked down and arrested by police a short time later. Police do say the alleged firearm that was used in the shooting has not been recovered. 36-year-old Ryan Alexander Cole of Annapolis County has since been charged with attempted murder and over a dozen other counts related to breaching conditions and weapons and driving offenses. He remains in custody. The mother of missing 4-year-old Jack and 6-year-old Lily Sullivan is speaking out publicly for the first time in more than a year. Malia Brooks-Murray spoke with CBC and the Globe and Mail for the first time since shortly after the kids disappeared in May of 2024 from the home that she shared with her stepfather in Lansdowne, Pictou County. Brooks-Murray says she was following RCMP instructions when she left the home in the days following the disappearance and to stay out of the spotlight while the investigation was ongoing. Brooks-Murray also says that she's undergone 2 polygraph tests, maintains that she had nothing to do with the children's disappearance, and says she does not believe the RCMP considers her a suspect. She also believes that her children were abducted and didn't just wander away and continues to plead for answers. The province has launched a new hunting e-licensing pilot program through HuntNS. It'll be offering the base wildlife habitat stamp, small game and fur harvester licenses, as well as annual commercial guide licenses through an online portal. Natural Resources Minister Tory Rushton says the move will make licensing more convenient for residents and visitors while reducing administrative work for people in the sector. Deer and bear licenses are not part of the pilot project because they still require physical harvest tags. The other licenses now available online through HuntNS can also still be purchased in person. The federal government has conditionally sold 10 retired Hercules aircraft to a BC company to boost Canada's aerial firefighting capacity. Coulson Aviation of Port Alberni, BC plans to convert the former military planes for wildfire response. Federal Secretary of State Stephen Feuer says the move will keep the aircraft serving Canadians while supporting aerospace jobs. The Retail Council of Canada has released its annual consumer research on back-to-school shopping in the country. The study captures just how and when Canadian parents plan where they shop and what drives their retailer and product choices. The report shows back-to-school is more than a $4.5 billion market in Canada, driven by approximately 6 million kindergarten to grade 12 students. Average households spend about $600 to $750 per child when electronics are included. Makes it one of the most significant retail events of the year. 99% of Canadian parents say they still plan to shop in-store for back-to-school essentials this year. Prices remain the number one driver on where parents make their back-to-school purchases. The report also shows that 44% of Canadian parents now are already using or are interested in using AI-powered shopping tools to help build lists, compare prices, and identify where to shop. In sports, in the majors tonight, the Blue Jays are home to the Red Sox. Now you're up to date. I'm Jeff Goodfellow.
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3: Partly cloudy tonight with a chance of showers this evening, a low of 17 overnight. Tuesday, a mix of sun and cloud, high tomorrow of 26, the cooler high of 19 along parts of the coast for Tuesday. And for Wednesday, mainly sunny and a high of 24.
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6: Partly cloudy tonight with a chance of showers this evening. A low of 17 overnight. Tuesday, a mix of sun and cloud. High tomorrow of 26. The cooler high of 19 along parts of the coast for Tuesday. And for Wednesday, mainly sunny and a high of 24.

0: 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Today, National Connecticut Day. Know anyone there? Tell them about it. They should be celebrating. If not, they need to learn something about that place they live in. National Connecticut Day today. It's National Shapewear Day. It is National S'mores Day. And it is National Lazy Day.
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0: Today's Country, FX 101.9. And there's the Red Claws with Hometown Heroes. Halifax weather looking into this evening. We have a mainly cloudy night tonight. And it looks like low near 18. Tomorrow cloudy, a chance of showers and a high of 24.
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2: How far would you travel for a first date? 61% of single people won't travel more than 30 minutes for a first date. 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
2: She looks like Halle Berry. I'm going 3 hours. I'll drive 3 hours. I'll go to Cape Breton. When I was living in Thunder Bay, Ontario, I was dating a girl and she lived in Portage la Prairie, Manitoba.
3: Okay.
2: It was 11 and a half hours one way.
3: And?
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3: Did she look like Margot Robbie?
2: No.
3: You still traveled.
2: I still went. Yeah. Slim Pickens back in the day.
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3: Partly cloudy tonight with a chance of showers this evening, a low of 17 overnight. Tuesday, a mix of sun and cloud, high tomorrow of 26, the cooler high of 19 along parts of the coast for Tuesday. And for Wednesday, mainly sunny and a high of 24.

0: 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Shout out to everyone involved in making the Nine Mile River Community Hall events coming up a success that they're looking forward to. The jamborees and special events, local gatherings. Again, that's August the 14th, Nine Mile River Community Hall.
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8: Partly cloudy tonight with a chance of showers this evening, a low of 17 overnight. Tuesday, a mix of sun and cloud, high tomorrow of 26, the cooler high of 19 along parts of the coast for Tuesday. And for Wednesday, mainly sunny and a high of 24.
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